Yeah. What up, Kara? Happy birthday, Cece. I know you probably turned up, but just wanted to wish you a happy birthday and talk to you for a minute. But I hope it was a good one, Bear. I hope you looked like your show went well. Keep killing them. Smack a white man. I'll talk to you later. Peace.

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That's why I choose.

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How come my dog don't bark when you come around? 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

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Get me a pearl handle, double-edged hologram, super blue blade, adjustable stainless steel, honed edge, both blades on the same side. 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
1: And when I feel me, it feels good.
2: That's why I've been standing in the bright. That's for.

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1: Oh, yes. Somebody is having a birthday.
2: A birthday? Who is it? Jamie? Is it you?
3: Not me. Not today, anyway.
2: Daniel? Is it you?
4: Not me.
2: Michelle?
5: It's not mine.

0: old are you?
1: I'm five. Is that the treat, Miss Mary? Are we going to have a birthday party for Jonathan?
2: No.
3: Oh, we're going to have a birthday party for all of you.